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0: 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Your Miramichi and area weather for tonight, clear with a low of 13. For Friday, a mix of sun and cloud, a high of 22 degrees. For Friday night, cloudy, a low of 6. Saturday showers, a high of 11. Saturday night showers, a low of 9. For Sunday, cloudy with a high of 18 degrees. For Sunday night showers with a low of 15. And for Monday, showers with a high of 20.
1: 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The future is yours for the taking. 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

0: tonight, clear with a low of 13. For Friday, a mix of sun and cloud, a high of 22 degrees. For Friday night, cloudy, a low of 6. Saturday showers, a high of 11. Saturday night showers, a low of 9. For Sunday, cloudy with a high of 18 degrees. For Sunday night showers with a low of 15. And for Monday, showers with a high of 20.
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1: Your Miramichi area weather for tonight: clear with a low of 13. For Friday, a mix of sun and cloud, a high of 22 degrees. For Friday night, cloudy, a low of 6. Saturday showers, a high of 11. Saturday night showers, a low of 9. For Sunday, cloudy with a high of 18 degrees. For Sunday night, showers with a low of 15. And for Monday, showers with a high of 20.
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1: 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Miramichi and area weather for tonight, clear with a low of 13. For Friday, a mix of sun and cloud, a high of 22 degrees. For Friday night, cloudy, a low of 6. Saturday showers, a high of 11. Saturday night showers, a low of 9. For Sunday, cloudy with a high of 18 degrees. For Sunday night showers with a low of 15. And for Monday, showers with a high of 20.
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1: Your Miramichi and area weather for tonight: clear with a low of 13. For Friday, a mix of sun and cloud, a high of 22 degrees. For Friday night, cloudy, a low of 6. Saturday showers, a high of 11. Saturday night showers, a low of 9. For Sunday, cloudy with a high of 18 degrees. For Sunday night showers with a low of 15. And for Monday, showers with a high of 20.
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0: Congrats, graduates. This is Lisa Gill from the Miramichi Police Force. You've worked so hard for this moment, and now all your hard work is paying off. The occasion is worth a celebration, but be sure to celebrate safely. The future is yours for the taking. Don't let it be taken from you. If you drink, don't drive.
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2: Your Miramichi and area weather for tonight: clear with a low of 13. For Friday, a mix of sun and cloud, a high of 22 degrees. For Friday night, cloudy, a low of 6. Saturday showers, a high of 11. Saturday night showers, a low of 9. For Sunday, cloudy with a high of 18 degrees. For Sunday night, showers with a low of 15. And for Monday, showers with a high of 20.
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3: Your Miramichi and area weather overnight. Clear with a low of 13. For Friday, a mix of sun and cloud, a high of 22 degrees. For Friday night, cloudy, a low of 6. Saturday showers, a high of 11. Saturday night showers, a low of 9. For Sunday, cloudy with a high of 18 degrees. For Sunday night showers with a low of 15. And for Monday, showers with a high of 20.
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5: This is Max Licato. We prayer wimps fear mispraying. What's the expected etiquette and dress code of prayer? What if we kneel instead of stand? Jesus' answer, in Matthew 18:3, he says, "Become as little children, carefree, joy-filled, playful, trusting, curious, trust more, strut less." God prefers this greeting. God, you are my daddy, and I am your child. It's hard to show off and call God daddy at the same time. Impossible, in fact. Remember, prayer doesn't depend on how you pray. The power of prayer depends on the one who hears the prayer. Here's my challenge for you. Every day for 4 weeks, pray 4 minutes. Then get ready to connect with God like never before. This is Max Licato.
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2: Your Miramichi and area weather overnight. Clear with a low of 13. For Friday, a mix of sun and cloud, a high of 22 degrees. For Friday night, cloudy, a low of 6. Saturday showers, a high of 11. Saturday night showers, a low of 9. For Sunday, cloudy with a high of 18 degrees. For Sunday night showers with a low of 15. And for Monday, showers with a high of 20.
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3: Your Miramichi and area weather overnight. Clear with a low of 13. For Friday, a mix of sun and cloud, a high of 22 degrees. For Friday night, cloudy, a low of 6. Saturday showers, a high of 11. Saturday night showers, a low of 9. For Sunday, cloudy with a high of 18 degrees. For Sunday night showers with a low of 15. And for Monday, showers with a high of 20.
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2: Your Miramichi and area weather overnight. Clear with a low of 13. For Friday, a mix of sun and cloud, a high of 22 degrees. For Friday night, cloudy, a low of 6. Saturday showers, a high of 11. Saturday night showers, a low of 9. For Sunday, cloudy with a high of 18 degrees. For Sunday night showers with a low of 15. And for Monday, showers with a high of 20.
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1: Your Mayor Machine area weather overnight. Clear with a low of 13. For Friday, a mix of sun and cloud, a high of 22 degrees. For Friday night, cloudy, a low of 6. Saturday showers, a high of 11. Saturday night showers, a low of 9. For Sunday, cloudy with a high of 18 degrees. For Sunday night showers with a low of 15. And for Monday, showers with a high of 20.
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3: Your Miramichi and area weather overnight. Clear with a low of 13. For Friday, a mix of sun and cloud, a high of 22 degrees. For Friday night, cloudy, a low of 6. Saturday showers, a high of 11. Saturday night showers, a low of 9. For Sunday, cloudy with a high of 18 degrees. For Sunday night, showers with a low of 15. And for Monday, showers with a high of 20. Graduation is a night you'll remember forever. 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
2: Your Miramichi and area weather overnight. Clear with a low of 13. For Friday, a mix of sun and cloud, a high of 22 degrees. For Friday night, cloudy, a low of 6. Saturday showers, a high of 11. Saturday night showers, a low of 9. For Sunday, cloudy with a high of 18 degrees. For Sunday night showers with a low of 15. And for Monday, showers with a high of 20.
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3: Your Miramichi and area weather overnight. Clear with a low of 13. For Friday, a mix of sun and cloud, a high of 22 degrees. For Friday night, cloudy, a low of 6. Saturday showers, a high of 11. Saturday night showers, a low of 9. For Sunday, cloudy with a high of 18 degrees. For Sunday night showers with a low of 15. And for Monday, showers with a high of 20.
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5: And all I could think is, I am not pure.
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5: And it felt like a battering ram to my heart. And of course, as you said yesterday, the world is going to tell you that's because the Christians have set up all these rules and guidelines of behavior that are just not attainable. And that's why you feel that way. But that, I took that word to the Lord and I said, Jesus, what is the truth about this word? And what I found is that I was never pure. And Psalm 51:5 says, surely I was sinful at birth, sinful from the moment my mother conceived me.
7: Yeah.
5: And I had to come to a place where I realized that. And then I look in the Word and I see, who is pure? Jesus. Jesus is pure.
6: Hear more from Dana today at familyminute.org.
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3: Your Miramichi and area weather overnight. Clear with a low of 13. For Friday, a mix of sun and cloud, a high of 22 degrees. For Friday night, cloudy, a low of 6. Saturday showers, a high of 11. Saturday night showers, a low of 9. For Sunday, cloudy with a high of 18 degrees. For Sunday night showers with a low of 15. And for Monday, showers with a high of 20.
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3: Your Miramichi and area weather overnight. Clear with a low of 13. For Friday, a mix of sun and cloud, a high of 22 degrees. For Friday night, cloudy, a low of 6. Saturday showers, a high of 11. Saturday night showers, a low of 9. For Sunday, cloudy with a high of 18 degrees. For Sunday night showers with a low of 15. And for Monday, showers with a high of 20.
4: Congrats, graduates. 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The future is yours for the taking. 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
1: 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Clear with a low of 13. For Friday, a mix of sun and cloud, a high of 22 degrees. For Friday night, cloudy, a low of 6. Saturday showers, a high of 11. Saturday night showers, a low of 9. For Sunday, cloudy with a high of 18 degrees. For Sunday night showers with a low of 15. And for Monday, showers with a high of 20.
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0: Today is June 12th. I am Trina Gallant, and this is Life Radio News. Virtual Care NB will be the province's new virtual health care service. It will provide New Brunswickers with access to virtual care 7 days a week, offering bilingual services and access to other parts of the provincial health care system. The government is transitioning to a new virtual care service provider with Virtual Care NB set to be fully implemented by June 30th. People will be able to access the service through the website as well as through the MyHealth NB website and mobile app, or through Telecare 811. Virtual Care NB service providers will be able to assess and treat many common illnesses, injuries, infections, or general health concerns. The service will offer scheduled appointments, including appointments by video or phone, replacing the virtual waiting room model. It will be available to all New Brunswickers with a valid Medicare card. No account or specific app will be required to access care. Virtual care is moving to a guided entry model that helps patients access the care that best meets their needs. Depending on their needs, patients will be directed to their primary care provider, pharmacists, virtual care, medical clinics, addictions and mental health services, urgent or emergency care, or other services. The current provider will continue delivering services throughout the transition period until June 30th. To ensure continuity of care for patients. And New Brunswick's public libraries have joined the biggest bilingual summer reading club in the country. The TD Summer Reading Club, which was developed by the Toronto Public Library, has expanded steadily since 1996. Thanks to a title sponsorship with TD Bank Group and in partnership with Library and Archives Canada, the program is now offered nationwide. Among other things, children in the club can create an online notebook, read ebooks, vote in the Battle of the Books, review books, and participate in weekly trivia. Children and parents can create an account online or visit their local public library to register in person. The TD Summer Reading Club is intended for kids of all ages, interests, and abilities. This is Trina Gallant. And that's been a look at news.
1: Weather. A mix of sun and cloud today, becoming cloudy later this morning. Wind becoming northeast, 20 gusting to 40 this morning. A high 22 and a UV index of 6. For tonight, cloudy skies and a low of 6. For tomorrow, showers expected and a high of 11. For tomorrow night, showers and a low of 9. And for Sunday, showers and a high of 18.
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Up next, here's Chris Tomlin with Always.

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0: That was Hannah Kerr with Same God and Abandoned by Benjamin William Hastings and Brandon Lake. Psalm 19, 1 and 2 says, "The heavens declare the glory of God. The skies proclaim the work of his hands. Day after day they pour forth speech. Night after night they reveal knowledge." That is your Life Radio verse of the day. Your news and weather are up next.
1: 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I am Trina Gallant, and this is Life Radio News. Virtual Care NB will be the province's new virtual health care service. It will provide New Brunswickers with access to virtual care 7 days a week, offering bilingual services and access to other parts of the provincial health care system. The government is transitioning to a new virtual care service provider with Virtual Care NB set to be fully implemented by June 30th. People will be able to access the service through the website as well as through the MyHealth NB website and mobile app, or through Telecare 811. Virtual Care NB service providers will be able to assess and treat many common illnesses, injuries, infections, or general health concerns. The service will offer scheduled appointments, including appointments by video or phone, replacing the virtual waiting room model. It will be available to all New Brunswickers with a valid Medicare card. No account or specific app will be required to access care. Virtual care is moving to a guided entry model that helps patients access the care that best meets their needs. Depending on their needs, patients will be directed to their primary care provider, pharmacists, virtual care, medical clinics, addictions and mental health services, urgent or emergency care, or other services. The current provider will continue delivering services throughout the transition period until June 30th. To ensure continuity of care for patients. And New Brunswick's public libraries have joined the biggest bilingual summer reading club in the country. The TD Summer Reading Club, which was developed by the Toronto Public Library, has expanded steadily since 1996. Thanks to a title sponsorship with TD Bank Group and in partnership with Library and Archives Canada, the program is now offered nationwide. Among other things, children in the club can create an online notebook, read ebooks, vote in the Battle of the Books, review books, and participate in weekly trivia. Children and parents can create an account online or visit their local public library to register in person. The TD Summer Reading Club is intended for kids of all ages, interests, and abilities. This is Trina Gallant. And that's been a look at news.
0: A mix of sun and cloud today, becoming cloudy later this morning. Wind becoming northeast, 20 gusting to 40 this morning. A high 22 and a UV index of 6. For tonight, cloudy skies and a low of 6. For tomorrow, showers expected and a high of 11. For tomorrow night, showers and a low of 9. And for Sunday, showers and a high of 18.
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That was Tim Neufeld and the Glory Boys with I'm Free. A few different holidays today. It's National Loving Day, National Jerky Day, National Red Rose Day, National Peanut Butter Cookie Day, and then later on, it's National Movie Night. Up next on The Positive Voice, here's We the Kingdom.

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0: We are Life Radio, Miramichi's positive voice. Today is June 12th. I am Trina Gallant, and this is Life Radio News. Virtual Care NB will be the province's new virtual health care service. It will provide New Brunswickers with access to virtual care 7 days a week, offering bilingual services and access to other parts of the provincial healthcare system. The government is transitioning to a new virtual care service provider with Virtual Care NB set to be fully implemented by June 30th. People will be able to access the service through the website as well as through the MyHealth NB website and mobile app, or through Telecare 811. Virtual Care NB service providers will be able to assess and treat many common illnesses, injuries, infections, or general health concerns. The service will offer scheduled appointments, including appointments by video or phone, replacing the virtual waiting room model. It will be available to all New Brunswickers with a valid Medicare card. No account or specific app will be required to access care. Virtual care is moving to a guided entry model that helps patients access the care that best meets their needs. Depending on their needs, patients will be directed to their primary care provider, pharmacists, virtual care, medical clinics, addictions and mental health services, urgent or emergency care, or other services. The current provider will continue delivering services throughout the transition period until June 30th. To ensure continuity of care for patients. And New Brunswick's public libraries have joined the biggest bilingual summer reading club in the country. The TD Summer Reading Club, which was developed by the Toronto Public Library, has expanded steadily since 1996. Thanks to a title sponsorship with TD Bank Group and in partnership with Library and Archives Canada, the program is now offered nationwide. Among other things, children in the club can create an online notebook, read ebooks, vote in the Battle of the Books, review books, and participate in weekly trivia. Children and parents can create an account online or visit their local public library to register in person. The TD Summer Reading Club is intended for kids of all ages, interests, and abilities. This is Trina Gallant. And that's been a look at news.
1: A mix of sun and cloud today, becoming cloudy later this morning, wind becoming northeast, 20 gusting to 40 this morning, a high 22 and a UV index of 6. For tonight, cloudy skies and a low of 6. For tomorrow, showers expected and a high of 11. For tomorrow night, showers and a low of 9. And for Sunday, showers and a high of 18.
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That was Dan Bremnes with Call Your Name. It's time to take a look back on this day in history. On this day in 1981, the first Indiana Jones film premiered. In 2010, Toy Story 3 premiered. And then in 2018, North Korean leader Kim Jong-un met U.S. President Donald Trump in Singapore. It was the first time a North Korean leader and a sitting U.S. president met. There you have it, this day in history. Up next, here's Stephen Curtis Chapman. It was the

0: Today is June 12th. I am Trina Gallant, and this is Life Radio News. Virtual Care NB will be the province's new virtual health care service. It will provide New Brunswickers with access to virtual care 7 days a week, offering bilingual services and access to other parts of the provincial healthcare system. The government is transitioning to a new virtual care service provider with Virtual Care NB set to be fully implemented by June 30th. People will be able to access the service through the website as well as through the MyHealth NB website and mobile app, or through Telecare 811. Virtual Care NB service providers will be able to assess and treat many common illnesses, injuries, infections, or general health concerns. The service will offer scheduled appointments, including appointments by video or phone, replacing the virtual waiting room model. It will be available to all New Brunswickers with a valid Medicare card. No account or specific app will be required to access care. Virtual care is moving to a guided entry model that helps patients access the care that best meets their needs. Depending on their needs, patients will be directed to their primary care provider, pharmacists, virtual care, medical clinics, addictions and mental health services, urgent or emergency care, or other services. The current provider will continue delivering services throughout the transition period until June 30th. To ensure continuity of care for patients. And New Brunswick's public libraries have joined the biggest bilingual summer reading club in the country. The TD Summer Reading Club, which was developed by the Toronto Public Library, has expanded steadily since 1996. Thanks to a title sponsorship with TD Bank Group and in partnership with Library and Archives Canada, the program is now offered nationwide. Among other things, children in the club can create an online notebook, read ebooks, vote in the Battle of the Books, review books, and participate in weekly trivia. Children and parents can create an account online or visit their local public library to register in person. The TD Summer Reading Club is intended for kids of all ages, interests, and abilities. This is Trina Gallant. And that's been a look at news.
1: Mainly cloudy skies today with a 60% chance of showers this afternoon. Wind becoming northeast, 20 gusting to 40 this morning, a high 17 and a UV index of 6. For tonight, showers expected 10 to 15 millimeters on the way. Wind northeast, 20 becoming light this evening. Wind becoming east, 20 gusting to 40 overnight and a low of 9. For tomorrow, showers ending in the morning, then cloudy skies, 5 millimeters of rain expected. Wind east, 20 gusting to 40 becoming light in the afternoon. A high 15 and a UV index of 3. For tomorrow night, cloudy skies, 60% chance of showers and a low of 8. And for Sunday, cloudy skies and a high of 19. Now for a look at sports in the NHL, the Hurricanes beat the Golden Knights 4-2 to take a 3-2 lead in the Stanley Cup Final. Andrei Svechnikov scored twice. And in Major League Baseball, tonight at 8:30, the Blue Jays are hosting the Yankees. Treya Savage is tonight's starter for Toronto.
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You just heard Pat Barrett with I've Got a Fire. Nathaniel with you. It's almost 8 o'clock in the Miramichi. To bring us there, here's Jeremy Camp.

0: 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Today is June 12th. I am Trina Gallant, and this is Life Radio News. Virtual Care NB will be the province's new virtual health care service. It will provide New Brunswickers with access to virtual care 7 days a week, offering bilingual services and access to other parts of the provincial health care system. The government is transitioning to a new virtual care service provider with Virtual Care NB set to be fully implemented by June 30th. People will be able to access the service through the website as well as through the MyHealth NB website and mobile app, or through Telecare 811. Virtual Care NB service providers will be able to assess and treat many common illnesses, injuries, infections, or general health concerns. The service will offer scheduled appointments, including appointments by video or phone, replacing the virtual waiting room model. It will be available to all New Brunswickers with a valid Medicare card. No account or specific app will be required to access care. Virtual care is moving to a guided entry model that helps patients access the care that best meets their needs. Depending on their needs, patients will be directed to their primary care provider, pharmacists, virtual care, medical clinics, addictions and mental health services, urgent or emergency care, or other services. The current provider will continue delivering services throughout the transition period until June 30th. To ensure continuity of care for patients. And New Brunswick's public libraries have joined the biggest bilingual summer reading club in the country. The TD Summer Reading Club, which was developed by the Toronto Public Library, has expanded steadily since 1996. Thanks to a title sponsorship with TD Bank Group and in partnership with Library and Archives Canada, the program is now offered nationwide. Among other things, children in the club can create an online notebook, read ebooks, vote in the Battle of the Books, review books, and participate in weekly trivia. Children and parents can create an account online or visit their local public library to register in person. The TD Summer Reading Club is intended for kids of all ages, interests, and abilities. This is Trina Gallant. And that's been a look at news.
1: Mainly cloudy skies today with a 60% chance of showers this afternoon. Wind becoming northeast, 20 gusting to 40 this morning, a high 17 and a UV index of 6. For tonight, showers expected 10 to 15 millimeters on the way. Wind northeast, 20 becoming light this evening. Wind becoming east, 20 gusting to 40 overnight and a low of 9. For tomorrow, showers ending in the morning, then cloudy skies, 5 millimeters of rain expected. Wind east, 20 gusting to 40 becoming light in the afternoon. A high 15 and a UV index of 3. For tomorrow night, cloudy skies, 60% chance of showers and a low of 8. And for Sunday, cloudy skies and a high of 19. Now for a look at sports in the NHL, the Hurricanes beat the Golden Knights 4-2 to take a 3-2 lead in the Stanley Cup Final. Andrei Svechnikov scored twice. And in Major League Baseball, tonight at 8:30, the Blue Jays are hosting the Yankees. Treya Savage is tonight's starter for Toronto.
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Nathaniel with you here on the Mighty Morning Show. I am so glad to be with you on another Friday. Up next, here's Cochran and Company.

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0: That was Phil Wickham with Sunday Is Coming. Canada Post has announced a whole new batch of addresses that will lose home delivery next year. There was 136,000 addresses announced in April. Now another 485,000 homes will no longer have home delivery. They will move to community mailboxes in 2027. And so in New Brunswick, the areas of Fredericton and Oromocto, representing 17,000 addresses, will move from home delivery to community mailboxes. Other places all across Canada have been announced in this batch. Up next on Life Radio, here's For King and Country with Relate.
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0: That was Colton Dixon with The Love I Have for You. Psalm 19, 1 and 2 says, "The heavens declare the glory of God. The skies proclaim the work of his hands. Day after day they pour forth speech. Night after night they reveal knowledge." That is your Life Radio Verse of the Day. Your news, weather, and sports up next.
1: 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I am Trina Gallant, and this is Life Radio News. Virtual Care NB will be the province's new virtual health care service. It will provide New Brunswickers with access to virtual care 7 days a week, offering bilingual services and access to other parts of the provincial health care system. The government is transitioning to a new virtual care service provider with Virtual Care NB set to be fully implemented by June 30th. People will be able to access the service through the website as well as through the MyHealth NB website and mobile app, or through Telecare 811. Virtual Care NB service providers will be able to assess and treat many common illnesses, injuries, infections, or general health concerns. The service will offer scheduled appointments, including appointments by video or phone, replacing the virtual waiting room model. It will be available to all New Brunswickers with a valid Medicare card. No account or specific app will be required to access care. Virtual Care is moving to a guided entry model that helps patients access the care that best meets their needs. Depending on their needs, patients will be directed to their primary care provider, pharmacists, virtual care, medical clinics, addictions and mental health services, urgent or emergency care, or other services. The current provider will continue delivering services throughout the transition period until June 30th. To ensure continuity of care for patients. And New Brunswick's public libraries have joined the biggest bilingual summer reading club in the country. The TD Summer Reading Club, which was developed by the Toronto Public Library, has expanded steadily since 1996. Thanks to a title sponsorship with TD Bank Group and in partnership with Library and Archives Canada, the program is now offered nationwide. Among other things, children in the club can create an online notebook, read ebooks, vote in the Battle of the Books, review books, and participate in weekly trivia. Children and parents can create an account online or visit their local public library to register in person. The TD Summer Reading Club is intended for kids of all ages, interests, and abilities. This is Trina Gallant. And that's been a look at news.
0: Mainly cloudy skies today with a 60% chance of showers this afternoon. Wind becoming northeast, 20 gusting to 40 this morning, a high 17 and a UV index of 6. For tonight, showers expected, 10 to 15 millimeters on the way. Wind northeast, 20 becoming light this evening. Wind becoming east, 20 gusting to 40 overnight and a low of 9. For tomorrow, showers ending in the morning, then cloudy skies, 5 millimeters of rain expected. Wind east, 20 gusting to 40 becoming light in the afternoon. A high 15 and a UV index of 3. For tomorrow night, cloudy skies, 60% chance of showers and a low of 8. And for Sunday, cloudy skies and a high of 19. Now for a look at sports in the NHL, the Hurricanes beat the Golden Knights 4-2 to take a 3-2 lead in the Stanley Cup Final. Andrei Svechnikov scored twice. And in Major League Baseball, tonight at 8:30, the Blue Jays are hosting the Yankees. Treya Savage is tonight's starter for Toronto.
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That was Micah Tyler with I See Grace. Premier Susan Holt's approval rating has dropped in the Angus Reid Institute's quarterly survey. It's down to 41%, which is quite a drop from 54% in their last poll in March. And that is Premier Susan Holt's lowest approval rating that Angus Reid has found for Holt since she became premier. It's the first time her approval rating has been below 50%. Her disapproval rating is up to 49%. So 41% approve, 49% disapprove, which is the first time the Angus Reid survey has found that Premier Susan Holt's disapproval numbers have been higher than her approval numbers. So her approval rating has been quite high since she became premier, but now down to 41% in the latest poll. Up next, here's Tarian with Testimony on Life Radio.

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1: This is Max Licato. We prayer wimps fear mispraying. What's the expected etiquette and dress code of prayer? What if we kneel instead of stand? Jesus' answer, in Matthew 18:3, he says, "Become as little children, carefree, joy-filled, playful, trusting, curious, trust more, strut less." God prefers this greeting, "God, you are my daddy, and I am your child." It's hard to show off and call God daddy at the same time. Impossible, in fact. Remember, prayer doesn't depend on how you pray. The power of prayer depends on the one who hears the prayer. Here's my challenge for you. Every day for 4 weeks, pray 4 minutes. 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This is Max Licato.
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That was Katie Nicole with Have Your Way. Nathaniel with you. We're almost at 9 o'clock in the Miramichi. We do have a look at your news, weather, and sports on the way to start off the 9 o'clock hour. But first, here's Ryan Stevenson and Matt Hammett with

0: 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Today is June 12th. I am Trina Gallant, and this is Life Radio News. Virtual Care NB will be the province's new virtual health care service. It will provide New Brunswickers with access to virtual care 7 days a week, offering bilingual services and access to other parts of the provincial health care system. The government is transitioning to a new virtual care service provider with Virtual Care NB set to be fully implemented by June 30th. People will be able to access the service through the website as well as through the MyHealth NB website and mobile app, or through Telecare 811. Virtual Care NB service providers will be able to assess and treat many common illnesses, injuries, infections, or general health concerns. The service will offer scheduled appointments, including appointments by video or phone, replacing the virtual waiting room model. It will be available to all New Brunswickers with a valid Medicare card. No account or specific app will be required to access care. Virtual care is moving to a guided entry model that helps patients access the care that best meets their needs. Depending on their needs, patients will be directed to their primary care provider, pharmacists, virtual care, medical clinics, addictions and mental health services, urgent or emergency care, or other services. The current provider will continue delivering services throughout the transition period until June 30th to ensure continuity of care for patients. And New Brunswick's public libraries have joined the biggest bilingual summer reading club in the country. The TD Summer Reading Club, which was developed by the Toronto Public Library, has expanded steadily since 1996. Thanks to a title sponsorship with TD Bank Group and in partnership with Library and Archives Canada, the program is now offered nationwide. Among other things, children in the club can create an online notebook, read ebooks, vote in the Battle of the Books, review books, and participate in weekly trivia. Children and parents can create an account online or visit their local public library to register in person. The TD Summer Reading Club is intended for kids of all ages, interests, and abilities. This is Trina Gallant, and that's been a look at news.
1: Mainly cloudy skies today with a 60% chance of showers this afternoon. Wind becoming northeast, 20 gusting to 40 this morning, a high 17 and a UV index of 6. For tonight, showers expected 10 to 15 millimeters on the way. Wind northeast, 20 becoming light this evening. Wind becoming east, 20 gusting to 40 overnight and a low of 9. For tomorrow, showers ending in the morning, then cloudy skies, 5 millimeters of rain expected. Wind east, 20 gusting to 40 becoming light in the afternoon. A high 15 and a UV index of 3. For tomorrow night, cloudy skies, 60% chance of showers and a low of 8. And for Sunday, cloudy skies and a high of 19. Now for a look at sports in the NHL, the Hurricanes beat the Golden Knights 4-2 to take a 3-2 lead in the Stanley Cup Final. Andrei Svechnikov scored twice. And in Major League Baseball, tonight at 8:30, the Blue Jays are hosting the Yankees. Treya Savage is tonight's starter for Toronto.
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Need to Breathe, that was Slumber on Life Radio. Nathaniel with you here on the Mighty Morning Show. So great to be with you on this Friday morning. Up next, here's Peter Burton.

0: It's that time of year again, the time to celebrate the graduates who have worked so hard, pouring sweat and tears into projects and assignments to accomplish their dreams and move on to the bigger and better things. This is Corey Shattuck with the City of Miramichi Fire Department. 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
4: 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But that, I took that word to the Lord and I said, Jesus, what is the truth about this word? And what I found is that I was never pure. And Psalm 51:5 says, surely I was sinful at birth, sinful from the moment my mother conceived me.
6: Yeah.
4: And I had to come to a place where I realized that. 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Jesus is pure.
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0: That was Kane with I Made It on Life Radio. Fuel prices are down this week. The maximum price of gas fell by 3.6 cents to a new max of $1.76.5. That is the lowest price for gasoline since April, so we're definitely glad to see that. Diesel down by 4 cents this week, the new max 217.3. That's also the lowest price for diesel since April. Up next on Life Radio, your local weather forecast, we have music on the way from Toby Mac. Weather. Mainly cloudy skies today with a 60% chance of showers this afternoon. Wind becoming northeast, 20 gusting to 40 this morning, a high 17 and a UV index of 6. For tonight, showers expected, 10 to 15 millimeters on the way. Wind northeast, 20 becoming light this evening. Wind becoming east, 20 gusting to 40 overnight and a low of 9. For tomorrow, showers ending in the morning, then cloudy skies, 5 millimeters of rain expected. Wind east, 20 gusting to 40 becoming light in the afternoon. A high 15 and a UV index of 3. For tomorrow night, cloudy skies, 60% chance of showers and a low of 8. And for Sunday, cloudy skies and a high of 19.
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You just heard Josiah Queen and Demons on Life Radio. Nathaniel with you. It's almost 10 o'clock in the Miramichi. Time for me to sign off for now. Up next, Trina is going to be with you for the rest of your morning. I'm going to leave you with Casting Crowns, Thrive. 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

0: Today is June 12th. I am Trina Gallant, and this is Life Radio News. Virtual Care NB will be the province's new virtual health care service. It will provide New Brunswickers with access to virtual care 7 days a week, offering bilingual services and access to other parts of the provincial health care system. The government is transitioning to a new virtual care service provider with Virtual Care NB set to be fully implemented by June 30th. People will be able to access the service through the website as well as through the MyHealth NB website and mobile app, or through Telecare 811. Virtual Care NB service providers will be able to assess and treat many common illnesses, injuries, infections, or general health concerns. The service will offer scheduled appointments, including appointments by video or phone, replacing the virtual waiting room model. It will be available to all New Brunswickers with a valid Medicare card. No account or specific app will be required to access care. Virtual care is moving to a guided entry model that helps patients access the care that best meets their needs. Depending on their needs, patients will be directed to their primary care provider, pharmacists, virtual care, medical clinics, addictions and mental health services, urgent or emergency care, or other services. The current provider will continue delivering services throughout the transition period until June 30th. To ensure continuity of care for patients. And New Brunswick's public libraries have joined the biggest bilingual summer reading club in the country. The TD Summer Reading Club, which was developed by the Toronto Public Library, has expanded steadily since 1996. Thanks to a title sponsorship with TD Bank Group and in partnership with Library and Archives Canada, the program is now offered nationwide. Among other things, children in the club can create an online notebook, read ebooks, vote in the Battle of the Books, review books, and participate in weekly trivia. Children and parents can create an account online or visit their local public library to register in person. The TD Summer Reading Club is intended for kids of all ages, interests, and abilities. This is Trina Gallant. And that's been a look at news.
1: Mainly cloudy skies today with a 60% chance of showers this afternoon. Wind becoming northeast, 20 gusting to 40 this morning, a high 17 and a UV index of 6. For tonight, showers expected 10 to 15 millimeters on the way. Wind northeast, 20 becoming light this evening. Wind becoming east, 20 gusting to 40 overnight and a low of 9. For tomorrow, showers ending in the morning, then cloudy skies, 5 millimeters of rain expected. Wind east, 20 gusting to 40 becoming light in the afternoon. A high 15 and a UV index of 3. For tomorrow night, cloudy skies, 60% chance of showers and a low of 8. And for Sunday, cloudy skies and a high of 19. Now for a look at sports. In the NHL, the Hurricanes beat the Golden Knights 4-2 to take a 3-2 lead in the Stanley Cup Final. Andrei Svechnikov scored twice. And in Major League Baseball, tonight at 8:30, the Blue Jays are hosting the Yankees. Treya Savage is tonight's starter for Toronto.
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Ain't no way. That was Jamie McDonald to welcome us into the 10 o'clock hour of this Friday morning at TGIF. This is Trina Gallant. I'm happy to be along with you. It is June the 12th today, and it's going to be a great day. Today is a day that the Lord has made, and we shall rejoice and be glad in it. Stay tuned. We have Dan Brumness coming up next.

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0: Jeremy Tozer with Foundation, and Hope's Gonna Find You in There as well by Ellie Halcomb. Well, it is 11 degrees right now. We are expecting to double that, a high of 22 expected for today, a UV index of 6 or high. It'll go down to about 6 degrees overnight tonight, and unfortunately some showers expected for tomorrow. We'll have a look at your weather forecast coming up next.
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2: Mainly cloudy skies today with a 60% chance of showers this afternoon. Wind becoming northeast, 20 gusting to 40 this morning, a high 17 and a UV index of 6. For tonight, showers expected, 10 to 15 millimeters on the way. Wind northeast, 20 becoming light this evening. Wind becoming east, 20 gusting to 40 overnight and a low of 9. For tomorrow, showers ending in the morning, then cloudy skies, 5 millimeters of rain expected. Wind east, 20 gusting to 40 becoming light in the afternoon. A high 15 and a UV index of 3. For tomorrow night, cloudy skies, 60% chance of showers and a low of 8. And for Sunday, cloudy skies and a high of 19.
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That was Chris Tomlin with Home. We also heard from The Color with Let It Be Love. It is Trina along with you. 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Stay tuned. We have Caleb and John coming up next.

0: You've been listening to Brooke Nichols with The Darkness Doesn't Scare Me, finished in there as well by Caleb and John. Well, kicking off tonight, if you fancy yourself a great production, head on over to St. James and St. John United Church Center. Starting tonight, Cochrane Entertainment is going to be presenting Norm Foster's The Ladies Foursome. So this is about four friends, one round of golf, and lots of laughs. So going to be tonight and tomorrow night, June 13th at 7 p.m. Tickets are $20. You can purchase them at the door on Eventbrite or at the Miramichi Golf and Country Club. Then coming up for June 14th, a pop-up market is going to be taking place at the Newcastle Legion, 345 Campbell Street. There is going to be all kinds of things there, something for everyone. There'll be lots of local vendors with some woodworking, jewelry, candles, toll painting, even some yummy homemade goods as well. And then coming up for June the 14th, there's going to be a gathering for the Natawaganeg Men's Group at the Gitpo Spirit Lodge in Eel Grande. So that is located at 50 Riverview Road in Eel Grande. Please feel free to show up between 11:30 and noon. Proceedings will begin at noon, food and drinks 12:30 to 1, and then a sweat lodge ceremony will probably be between somewhere between 1 and 2 o'clock, and that will last approximately 2 hours. Stay tuned. Coming up after the break, we have more positive music.
1: Congrats, graduates. This is Lisa Gill from the Miramichi Police Force. 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The occasion is worth a celebration, but be sure to celebrate safely. The future is yours for the taking. Don't let it be taken from you. If you drink, don't drive.
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3: Mainly cloudy skies today with a 60% chance of showers this afternoon. Wind becoming northeast, 20 gusting to 40 this morning, a high 17 and a UV index of 6. For tonight, showers expected 10 to 15 millimeters on the way. Wind northeast, 20 becoming light this evening. Wind becoming east, 20 gusting to 40 overnight and a low of 9. For tomorrow, showers ending in the morning, then cloudy skies, 5 millimeters of rain expected. Wind east, 20 gusting to 40 becoming light in the afternoon. A high 15 and a UV index of 3. For tomorrow night, cloudy skies, 60% chance of showers and a low of 8. And for Sunday, cloudy skies and a high of 19.
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10: On a recent flight from the West Coast, I went to the back of the plane to stretch my legs. Most of you are aware that we need to exercise while seated on long flights, but a few stretches while standing are always a plus too. Now I have designed my own set of Lovelace long flight lunges, which resemble a wounded stork trying to disco dance to bluegrass. It would be a stretch to say it's a graceful sight to behold. Well, while I was exercising, I couldn't help but notice a young lady and an older gentleman who were wearing matching University of Kentucky basketball t-shirts. When our plane landed in Chicago, I ran straight to my next flight. Before boarding the small jet, I noticed the same two people with the matching t-shirts. We started talking, and the young lady told me that her husband is in the military and had recently been deployed to a dangerous region overseas. She then explained that she just wanted to go home to Kentucky for a few days to be with her family. She told me that with her husband leaving to serve our country, her father had flown to California to accompany her back to Kentucky. She said her dad had bought the matching UK t-shirts to cheer her up. He looked at me and smiled. When we landed and deplaned, I saw him carrying her luggage, and I couldn't help but smile myself. This moment reminded me of our loving Heavenly Father, who knows when our hearts are sad and is always there to comfort us, bearing gifts of grace and joy and going the extra mile to carry our heavy load.
9: To learn more about humorist, speaker, and storyteller Tim Lovelace, or to find out when Tim will be in your area, go to timlovelace.com and be sure to follow Tim on social media.
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was Crowder with Still. 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It's called Most Effective Way. Take an interest in the wider world. Learn from what goes on there and find inspiration from it. But at the same time, be realistic about the limits of your ability to influence it. Your most meaningful positive impacts are likely to be upon situations close at hand. Before setting off to save the faraway corners of the world, work to the benefit of what's in your vicinity. Advocating for big issues can make you feel important. Yet what matters even more is actually being an important positive presence. Almost always, that's a matter of helping with people and circumstances that are nearby. Rather than striving to be trendy in what you care about, seek to be a beneficial influence on the lives of those around you. Those distant, abstract issues may very well be real and pressing, yet you're not well positioned to address them. So instead of being mired in frustration because of that, get yourself involved in matters where you're able to offer your best. There's always much you can do, right where you are, with what you have and what you know. So make it your business to make a difference in the most effective way you can. That is a very, very good daily motivator today. You might want to save the world, but in reality, just save what's around you. Then work on the rest. It's coming up on to 11. Here's Phil Wickham with Homesick for Heaven.

0: We are Life Radio, Miramichi's positive voice. Today is June 12th. I am Trina Gallant, and this is Life Radio News. Virtual Care NB will be the province's new virtual health care service. It will provide New Brunswickers with access to virtual care 7 days a week, offering bilingual services and access to other parts of the provincial healthcare system. The government is transitioning to a new virtual care service provider with Virtual Care NB set to be fully implemented by June 30th. People will be able to access the service through the website as well as through the MyHealth NB website and mobile app, or through Telecare 811. Virtual Care NB service providers will be able to assess and treat many common illnesses, injuries, infections, or general health concerns. The service will offer scheduled appointments, including appointments by video or phone, replacing the virtual waiting room model. It will be available to all New Brunswickers with a valid Medicare card. No account or specific app will be required to access care. Virtual care is moving to a guided entry model that helps patients access the care that best meets their needs. Depending on their needs, patients will be directed to their primary care provider, pharmacists, virtual care, medical clinics, addictions and mental health services, urgent or emergency care, or other services. The current provider will continue delivering services throughout the transition period until June 30th. To ensure continuity of care for patients. And New Brunswick's public libraries have joined the biggest bilingual summer reading club in the country. The TD Summer Reading Club, which was developed by the Toronto Public Library, has expanded steadily since 1996. Thanks to a title sponsorship with TD Bank Group and in partnership with Library and Archives Canada, the program is now offered nationwide. Among other things, children in the club can create an online notebook, read ebooks, vote in the Battle of the Books, review books, and participate in weekly trivia. Children and parents can create an account online or visit their local public library to register in person. The TD Summer Reading Club is intended for kids of all ages, interests, and abilities. This is Trina Gallant. And that's been a look at news. Weather. Your Miramichi and area weather for today: showers, winds gusting up to 40 kilometers an hour, a high of 17. For tonight, showers 10 to 15 millimeters expected, winds gusting up to 40 kilometers an hour overnight with a low of 9. For Saturday, showers ending in the afternoon, then cloudy. We can expect 5 more millimeters of rain with a high of 15. For Saturday night, cloudy, a 60% chance of showers, a low of 8. For Sunday, cloudy, a high of 19. Sunday night, showers with a low of 13. For Monday, showers and a high of 20. And for Tuesday, cloudy with a high of 21 degrees.
1: Now for a look at sports in the NHL, the Hurricanes beat the Golden Knights 4-2 to take a 3-2 lead in the Stanley Cup Final. Andrei Svechnikov scored twice. And in Major League Baseball, tonight at 8:30, the Blue Jays are hosting the Yankees. Treya Savage is tonight's starter for Toronto.
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is to buy for King and Country. And Taylor Hill bringing us into the 11 o'clock hour. That was World on Fire. Good morning, everyone. This is Trina Gallant. I'm feeling blessed to be along with you on this Friday morning. I do hope you're having a great day so far. Keep it here and keep encouraged. I have CeCe Winans coming up next. We'll hear from Matt Maher as well as Andrew Ripp.

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0: That was Andrew Rip with Breakdown. Matt Maher in there as well with Your Love Defends Me. Well, a little chillier out there this morning. I'm not going to say it's chilly, but it is definitely cooler than it has been for the last couple of days. We are sitting at a mere 9 degrees right now, but we are expecting a daytime high today of 17. However, as you can tell by the look of the sky, there is a 60% chance of showers. And for tonight, 10 to 15 millimeters of rain, winds gusting up to 40 kilometers an hour, a low of 9 degrees, and expected to end by tomorrow afternoon. Stay tuned. We are going to have a look at your weather forecast coming up next. Weather. Your Miramichi area weather for today: showers, winds gusting up to 40 kilometers an hour, a high of 17. For tonight, showers 10 to 15 millimeters expected, winds gusting up to 40 kilometers an hour overnight with a low of 9. For Saturday, showers ending in the afternoon, then cloudy. We can expect 5 more millimeters of rain with a high of 15. For Saturday night, cloudy, a 60% chance of showers, a low of 8. For Sunday, cloudy, a high of 19. Sunday night, showers with a low of 13. For Monday, showers and a high of 20. And for Tuesday, cloudy with a high of 21 degrees.
1: Congrats, graduates. 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The future is yours for the taking. Don't let it be taken from you. 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

was Keith Thompson with Grateful Nathan Keys, and before that with What Good Is Man. 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Stay tuned. We have Amanda Stott coming up next.

0: an oldie but a goodie. That was Mercy Me with Make It Well. Time for today's daily dose of life hacks. And if you want to get good at something, do it 100 times over 100 days. And have three things to do in a day. One work task, one personal task, and one tiny task. And when overwhelmed with many options, ask yourself, what's the one thing you could do that makes everything easy or unnecessary? And do that. And when you're struggling with how to do something, ask, what am I optimizing for? And the last one, get a timer and do your most important task for 90 minutes, uninterrupted and before lunch. There you go. They all sound like great life hacks today. Stay tuned. Coming up after the break, Christian Joy Ritchie.
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0: Your Mayor Michigan area weather for today: showers, winds gusting up to 40 kilometers an hour, a high of 17. For tonight, showers 10 to 15 millimeters expected, winds gusting up to 40 kilometers an hour overnight with a low of 9. For Saturday, showers ending in the afternoon, then cloudy. We can expect 5 more millimeters of rain with a high of 15. For Saturday night, cloudy, a 60% chance of showers, a low of 8. For Sunday, cloudy, a high of 19. Sunday night, showers with a low of 13. For Monday, showers and a high of 20. And for Tuesday, cloudy with a high of 21 degrees.
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8: We would like to inform you that as of this time today, there are no current funerals to announce. However, we continue to pray daily for those families who are mourning the recent loss of a loved one.

That was for King and Country with Fix My Eyes. It's time now for today's daily devotion, a great one. It's called Healing is a Process. 1 Peter 5 and 6 says, "Therefore humble yourselves under the mighty hand of God, so that he may exalt you at the appropriate time." If you are dealing with a hurt or disappointment today, big or small, please know that God loves you and he wants to help you. Your situation has not been overlooked by him. He knows exactly where you are and exactly what you're going through. The healing process isn't easy. It takes time, a commitment to studying God's word, and prayer. However, the Lord is faithful, and as you trust him, he will bring healing, growth, and new life. Start by admitting you need God's help. God helps the humble. We need to let God take us apart and then put us back together again. As we renew our minds according to the word, we will trust God more completely and believe what he says more than what others say about us, more than our feelings, and more than over circumstances. That's when we live in his beauty, filled with his love, free from the prisons of our past, and healed in our souls. God loves you more than you can even comprehend, and he wants you to be free to walk in his good plan for your life. Take time today to study his word. Pray and cast your cares on him, because he cares about you and he wants the very best for you. Amen to that. Another amen to that. A beautiful daily devotion today. It is coming up onto the 12 o'clock hour. Stay tuned to Life Radio. Nathaniel Pitcher joining me in just a few minutes for the Friday Noon Hour. Here's Katie Nicole with In Jesus' Name.

0: 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Today is June 12th. I am Trina Gallant, and this is Life Radio News. Virtual Care NB will be the province's new virtual health care service. It will provide New Brunswickers with access to virtual care 7 days a week, offering bilingual services and access to other parts of the provincial health care system. The government is transitioning to a new virtual care service provider with Virtual Care NB set to be fully implemented by June 30th. People will be able to access the service through the website as well as through the MyHealth NB website and mobile app, or through Telecare 811. Virtual Care NB service providers will be able to assess and treat many common illnesses, injuries, infections, or general health concerns. The service will offer scheduled appointments, including appointments by video or phone, replacing the virtual waiting room model. It will be available to all New Brunswickers with a valid Medicare card. No account or specific app will be required to access care. Virtual care is moving to a guided entry model that helps patients access the care that best meets their needs. Depending on their needs, patients will be directed to their primary care provider, pharmacists, virtual care, medical clinics, addictions and mental health services, urgent or emergency care, or other services. The current provider will continue delivering services throughout the transition period until June 30th. To ensure continuity of care for patients. And New Brunswick's public libraries have joined the biggest bilingual summer reading club in the country. The TD Summer Reading Club, which was developed by the Toronto Public Library, has expanded steadily since 1996. Thanks to a title sponsorship with TD Bank Group and in partnership with Library and Archives Canada, the program is now offered nationwide. Among other things, children in the club can create an online notebook, read ebooks, vote in the Battle of the Books, review books, and participate in weekly trivia. Children and parents can create an account online or visit their local public library to register in person. The TD Summer Reading Club is intended for kids of all ages, interests, and abilities. This is Trina Gallant. And that's been a look at news. Weather. Your Miramichi and area weather for today: showers, winds gusting up to 40 kilometers an hour, a high of 17. For tonight, showers 10 to 15 millimeters expected, winds gusting up to 40 kilometers an hour overnight with a low of 9. For Saturday, showers ending in the afternoon, then cloudy. We can expect 5 more millimeters of rain with a high of 15. For Saturday night, cloudy, a 60% chance of showers, a low of 8. For Sunday, cloudy, a high of 19. Sunday night, showers with a low of 13. For Monday, showers and a high of 20. And for Tuesday, cloudy with a high of 21 degrees.
1: Now for a look at sports in the NHL, the Hurricanes beat the Golden Knights 4-2 to take a 3-2 lead in the Stanley Cup Final. Andrei Svechnikov scored twice. And in Major League Baseball, tonight at 8:30, the Blue Jays are hosting the Yankees. Treya Savage is tonight's starter for Toronto.
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1: Let's clap like this. Hey.

0: That was Elevation Rhythm with Washed. We also heard from Forrest Frank with Your Way's Better. Good afternoon. This is Trina Glantz sitting along with
1: Nathaniel Pitcher.
0: A little dreary today.
1: Yeah, not quite as nice as it has been the last few days. We're expecting some showers today, some more showers tonight, and wouldn't you know it, more showers for tomorrow.
0: Yeah, well, there seems to be a lot of showers in the forecast to come, so.
1: Yes, we've had a lot of hot weather now, a little bit cooler, a little bit wetter.
0: Yes.
1: We have music on the way from Josiah Queen. Stay tuned.
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0: Forrest, Frank, and Jake, that was Never Get Used to This. And fuel prices down this week.
1: Well, that's good news.
0: Absolutely. The price of gas down 3.6 cents, a new max of $1.76.5. Diesel's down by 4 cents, 217.3. Oh,
1: that's good news as well.
0: Both awesome. At their lowest prices since April. So
1: really?
0: That's nice to see for sure.
1: That is nice to see. Speaking of gas, Nathaniel, you need to have lots of it out in that traffic because
0: yes.
1: Yesterday we had to get to gymnastics. I think we left our house at 20 to 4 and we got to the Golden Hawk at 5:25.
0: Okay. Yeah.
1: So there was an accident. Accident on the bridge and the traffic was literally gridlocked from past both roundabouts on each side of the bridge and every branch in between that you can know of to get there.
0: This is a trip for you that would normally just take a couple minutes.
1: Well,
0: because
1: maybe like it might take 30 minutes like on a good day. But yeah, yesterday
0: I mean like when the bridge is open.
1: Oh, when the bridge is open takes me like 6 to 8 minutes to get to the Golden Hawk. Yeah.
0: Because you're going from Douglastown to Chatham and now all the way around.
1: But so you need to go to the washroom before you leave and you need to have lots of gas because you never know what you're going to face. Maybe bring a snack would have been a good idea too.
0: Your news, weather, and sports up next.
1: Today is June 12th. I am Trina Gallant, and this is Life Radio News. Virtual Care NB will be the province's new virtual health care service. It will provide New Brunswickers with access to virtual care 7 days a week, offering bilingual services and access to other parts of the provincial health care system. The government is transitioning to a new virtual care service provider with Virtual Care NB set to be fully implemented by June 30th. People will be able to access the service through the website as well as through the MyHealth NB website and mobile app or through Telecare 811. Virtual Care NB service providers will be able to assess and treat many common illnesses, injuries, infections, or general health concerns. The service will offer scheduled appointments, including appointments by video or phone, replacing the virtual waiting room model. It will be available to all New Brunswickers with a valid Medicare card. No account or specific app will be required to access care. Virtual care is moving to a guided entry model that helps patients access the care that best meets their needs. Depending on their needs, patients will be directed to their primary care provider, pharmacists, virtual care, medical clinics, addictions and mental health services, urgent or emergency care, or other services. The current provider will continue delivering services throughout the transition period until June 30th. To ensure continuity of care for patients. And New Brunswick's public libraries have joined the biggest bilingual summer reading club in the country. The TD Summer Reading Club, which was developed by the Toronto Public Library, has expanded steadily since 1996. Thanks to a title sponsorship with TD Bank Group and in partnership with Library and Archives Canada, the program is now offered nationwide. Among other things, children in the club can create an online notebook, read ebooks, vote in the Battle of the Books, review books, and participate in weekly trivia. Children and parents can create an account online or visit their local public library to register in person. The TD Summer Reading Club is intended for kids of all ages, interests, and abilities. This is Trina Gallant. And that's been a look at news. Your Miramichi and area weather for today, showers, winds gusting up to 40 kilometers an hour, a high of 17. For tonight, showers 10 to 15 millimeters expected, winds gusting up to 40 kilometers an hour overnight with a low of 9. For Saturday, showers ending in the afternoon, then cloudy. We can expect 5 more millimeters of rain with a high of 15. For Saturday night, cloudy, a 60% chance of showers, a low of 8. For Sunday, cloudy, a high of 19. Sunday night, showers with a low of 13. For Monday, showers and a high of 20. And for Tuesday, cloudy with a high of 21 degrees.
0: Now for a look at sports in the NHL, the Hurricanes beat the Golden Knights 4-2 to take a 3-2 lead in the Stanley Cup Final. Andrei Svechnikov scored twice. And in Major League Baseball, tonight at 8:30, the Blue Jays are hosting the Yankees. Treya Savage is tonight's starter for Toronto.
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0: That was Brandon Lake and Nick Jonas with The Author. And it is time for the interesting fact.
1: That's right. We're talking about tonsils today. Mm. Have you ever your tonsils taken out?
0: I was 5 years old, Nathaniel.
1: Really? Okay, yeah. I still have my tonsils.
0: Do ya?
1: Yes, they can regrow, I guess, yes, if tissue is left behind during removal. More common in children, complete regrowth to the original size, though, is rare.
0: Oh, interesting. Interesting. So, yeah. You don't hear of, like, tonsils being removed like you used to, like, back in my day when I was little. I don't think any of my kids ever had to get their tonsils out or anything like that. And then you don't hear too much of it anymore.
1: Who knows why?
0: Who knows why?
1: We have music on the way from Matthew West. Stay tuned.
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0: Need to Breathe and Tori Kelly. That was I've Got a Story. Trina, it's almost 1 o'clock.
1: It is almost 1 o'clock. Keep your dial locked here. This is Life coming up next. Nathaniel and I are going to leave you with We the Kingdom with Rescue Me. Leaving you with that and just a little something to keep in mind. God saw it too. Leave it in His hands. This is Trina Gallant.
0: And Nathaniel Pitcher.
1: We'll see you later.

Good afternoon and happy Friday. Welcome in. I'm Joe, and you're listening to 96.5 and 107.7, the positive voice of the Miramichi. It is June 12th, and the weekend is just about here. So glad you're spending part of this Friday afternoon right here with us on This Is Life. 2 hours of great music coming your way. Let's close out the week well.

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Here's a chance to come out and connect with some great people in the community this Sunday. The Newcastle Legion at 345 Campbell Street is hosting a pop-up market this Sunday, June 14th, from 11 in the morning until 3 in the afternoon. 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
1: Your Miramichi and area weather for today: showers, winds gusting up to 40 kilometers an hour, a high of 17. For tonight, showers 10 to 15 millimeters expected, winds gusting up to 40 kilometers an hour overnight with a low of 9. For Saturday, showers ending in the afternoon, then cloudy. We can expect 5 more millimeters of rain with a high of 15. For Saturday night, cloudy, a 60% chance of showers, a low of 8. For Sunday, cloudy, a high of 19. Sunday night showers with a low of 13. For Monday, showers and a high of 20. And for Tuesday, cloudy with a high of 21 degrees.
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0: start?
1: Well, not exactly the Friday we might have hoped for weather-wise, but here we are. We've got showers out there this afternoon, with a northeast wind that's making it feel a bit raw. Temperatures sitting around 17 degrees, though it feels cooler with the wind and the rain. Tonight, the showers continue and actually pick up a bit, so it's a good evening to stay in and take it easy. The wind shifts overnight and picks back up, so Saturday morning could start off a bit breezy. Not the most inspiring Friday weather, but the weekend is longer than one afternoon. We'll make the most of it.

Today's verse of the day comes from Psalm 19, verses 1 and 2. The heavens declare the glory of God. The skies proclaim the work of His hands. Day after day they pour forth speech. Night after night they reveal knowledge. There's something beautiful about the idea that creation never stops speaking. Day after day, night after night. Without words, without a sermon or a lesson plan, the sky itself is constantly declaring something about the one who made it. We often think of learning about God through books or sermons or quiet moments of prayer. And those things matter. But this verse reminds us that the natural world around us is also speaking, constantly, faithfully, to anyone willing to look up. Even on a gray, rainy Friday, there's something out there worth noticing. Keep your eyes open today.

0: Today, you stand on the threshold of a new chapter. You've worked hard, you've persevered, and you've achieved something amazing. As a graduate, remember that your journey is just beginning. Don't be afraid to take risks, to try new things, and to chase your dreams. 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
1: Your Mayor Michigan area weather for today: showers, winds gusting up to 40 kilometers an hour, a high of 17. For tonight, showers 10 to 15 millimeters expected, winds gusting up to 40 kilometers an hour overnight with a low of 9. For Saturday, showers ending in the afternoon, then cloudy. We can expect 5 more millimeters of rain with a high of 15. For Saturday night, cloudy, a 60% chance of showers, a low of 8. For Sunday, cloudy, a high of 19. Sunday night showers with a low of 13. For Monday, showers and a high of 20. And for Tuesday, cloudy with a high of 21 degrees.
2: This is Constable Gray from the Miramichi Police Force. Congratulations, grads, you made it. 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

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The first hour went by fast, and there's more great music on the way to carry you right into the weekend. Thanks so much for being right here with us this Friday afternoon.

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1: Lord, you are good, and your mercy endures forever. Come on, say that loud. You are good, and your mercy endures forever. Say it again. You are good, and your mercy endures forever. Now come on, clap your hands and shout if you believe it tonight. Come on, everybody.

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I'm Joe, and we are in the home stretch of the show and of the week. One more hour to see you into the weekend right. Really glad you're here.

again. Connection doesn't require a big plan or a lot of time. It can be as simple as putting down the phone when someone is talking to you, asking a question you actually want the answer to, or following up on something someone mentioned weeks ago. Hey, how did that thing go? People feel it when you remembered, when you were paying attention. Those small, low-effort moments of genuine interest are actually the building blocks of real connection. You've got a whole weekend ahead of you, full of chances to try it. Go find your people. Be present with them. That's really all it takes.

0: 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You have accomplished so much over the years and should be more than proud. Remember, each diploma is a lighted match, and each one of you is a fuse. Go burn bright. Have a happy and safe graduation. Stick around to carry the torch. Stay alive. Don't drink and drive.
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2: Your Miramichi and area weather for today: showers, winds gusting up to 40 kilometers an hour, a high of 17. For tonight, showers 10 to 15 millimeters expected, winds gusting up to 40 kilometers an hour overnight with a low of 9. For Saturday, showers ending in the afternoon, then cloudy. We can expect 5 more millimeters of rain with a high of 15. For Saturday night, cloudy, a 60% chance of showers, a low of 8. For Sunday, cloudy, a high of 19. Sunday night, showers with a low of 13. For Monday, showers and a high of 20. And for Tuesday, cloudy with a high of 21 degrees.
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7: The word says, for the spirit of heaviness, put on the garment of praise.

Here is a story I came across recently that is just genuinely lovely. At a psychiatric hospital in France, Ville-Evrard, near Paris, psychiatric disorders, anxiety, and loneliness have a standing weekly appointment that has become one of the most popular parts of their week. Every Friday, they visit the hospital's wooded farm sanctuary for a therapy session with donkeys. And I mean that with full sincerity, because apparently, donkeys are often used as therapy animals because of their gentle, social, and intelligent natures, honed over thousands of years of living closely alongside humans. The donkeys at this hospital, Nono, Pitou, Oscar, Manolo, and Malraux, will pull patients gently around in carts, offer their hooves for cleaning to those feeling a bit more confident, or simply quietly nuzzle the ones who need a good nuzzling. Patients attend free of charge, and several described it as a valuable change of scenery that brings real relief. The program has been so well received by both patients and staff that the organizers are now working to formalize the research behind it so that more hospitals across France can adopt the same approach. There's something deeply human about that image. People carrying some of the heaviest kinds of pain, finding a moment of peace in a wooded field, leaning against a patient, gentle animal who doesn't need you to explain anything. Just a good news story, full stop.

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Here's a thought to carry into the weekend. There's a lot we can't control. The weather, other people's choices, things that happen without warning. Most of us know this, but it's surprisingly easy to forget it in the moment. When something goes sideways today, and something probably will, there's a gap between what happened and how you respond. That gap is yours. You don't get to choose the traffic, the bad news, the thing that didn't work out, but you do get to choose what you do next, how you carry it, whether you let it set the tone for the rest of the day, or whether you decide the day still has something good in it. That choice is available to you every single time. It doesn't always feel like it, but it's there.

0: 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Your Miramichi and area weather for today: showers, winds gusting up to 40 kilometers an hour, a high of 17. For tonight, showers 10 to 15 millimeters expected, winds gusting up to 40 kilometers an hour overnight with a low of 9. For Saturday, showers ending in the afternoon, then cloudy. We can expect 5 more millimeters of rain with a high of 15. For Saturday night, cloudy, a 60% chance of showers, a low of 8. For Sunday, cloudy, a high of 19. Sunday night, showers with a low of 13. For Monday, showers and a high of 20. And for Tuesday, cloudy with a high of 21 degrees.
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And that is a wrap on This Is Life and on another week right here on 96.5 and 107.7. Thank you so much for spending part of your Friday with us and for being with us all week long. It truly means the world. I hope something today gave you a little something to hold on to heading into the weekend. Nathaniel is up next for the next hour with more positive music to carry you right into Saturday. Take good care of yourselves out there. Enjoy the weekend, and we'll be right back here Monday afternoon.

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2: Your Miramichi and area weather for today: showers, winds gusting up to 40 kilometers an hour, a high of 17. For tonight, showers 10 to 15 millimeters expected, winds gusting up to 40 kilometers an hour. Five more millimeters of rain with a high of 15. For Saturday night, cloudy, a 60% chance of showers, a low of 8. For Sunday, cloudy, a high of 19. Sunday night, showers with a low of 13. For Monday, showers and a high of 20. And for Tuesday, cloudy with a high of 21 degrees.
3: 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Are you majoring in the minors of life or the majors? Hi, I'm Chuck Swindoll.